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0: 22-7. It's 7HOFM and Bo this morning doing the fill-in for Sarah, Mick and Jono. Sarah and Mick will return tomorrow. A few more days up Jono's sleeve, if you will. Now, if you have been reading around, you might have seen that a Spark Festival has gone on in Queensland. Now, Ipswich attempted to get a world record of the largest amount of trombonists playing at one spot. The previous record was held in Washington. Now, I don't know why this is a record, but there are even weirder ones. You know that. 368 was the number that they were trying to beat. They got over 600. So they've now had an official application to the Guinness World Records to hopefully be notarized. But the mayor, Theresa Harding, had said, look, this record's about way more than numbers. It was about showcasing the power of music in a city that embraces culture, supports local talent, and delivers unique experiences to bring people together, which is really touching. She then also said that Ipswich would also love to be known as the horniest city on earth. Although, I reckon Devonport, they have the Jazz and Blues Festival, which is going on in a couple of weekends' time. If they got their working socks on, they could possibly even have a shot at beating this one. So, imagine it going to Devonport. That is coming up with Teddy Swims in just a moment, and we'll also give you your crack at the secret sound. So, check out the wrong guesses online. Do not waste it. It's up to $700.
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